0: the functional ones, the spare charger you need, are the simplest.
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1: I didn't come across any of a 91 case, but I'm out at 6700 Creek Road, and I'll be out with them.
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1: 163.
0: Lincoln, George, Nora, 4154, LTN 4154, I'll be southbound, south of 10.
1: Southbound, south of 10.

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0: First Richard Telephonium for your ambulance showing status. 5846 Victory Road in Livonia, off of Russell Drive. 74-year-old male with abdominal pain, has possible kidney stones. That's Livonia for your ambulance showing status, first page. 5846 Victory Road in Livonia, for the 74-year-old male with abdominal pain, party 4.
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0: 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I'll be Franklin Doc.
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0: 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MGF 5274. I'm your cell phone at exit 9.
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1: Henry Lincoln Henry 7177 HLH 7177.
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0: 1758 Main Street, apartment 2 in Dolan, between State Street and Fair Street, for a delayed car versus deer that occurred on Chute Road. 1758 Main Street.
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0: 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We're going to be ALS to Thompson.
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1: 136.
0: Lincoln, Adam, Tom, 6847, LAT, 6847, lead northbound, just south of 10.
1: Northbound, south of 10.

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1: 144.
0: Lincoln Town, Lincoln 1122, LTL 1125, southbound to south of 10.
1: Southbound, south of 10.
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We're clear from Thompson. Clear from Thompson. Switcher 144 status. 10-4.

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0: Part of Special Livingston County for a BLS Samuel. It's going to 5517 Cottonwood Drive. Off of the Westlake Road for a 57-year-old male falling down some steps of the possible dislocated knee at Priority 4. Part of Special Livingston County for a BLS Samuel. It's 5517 Cottonwood Drive off of the Westlake Road. Going for the 57-year-old male falling down some steps of dislocated knee at Priority 4.
1: Great. 05-572-5248.
2: Yeah, Alex.
0: Payone's on the

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0: Mary Adam Zebra 41-68, MAZ 4168. I'll be at the bus garage.
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1: 136.
0: Douglas, Stephen Charles in Georgia, 3020-34. Now I'm following New York in a -29.
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1: 163. Mary David Edward, 2277 MDE, 2277, and I'm going to be southbound, south 10.
0: Southbound, south 10.
2: Phone 44, stretch them out.
0: Stand 4.

0: Roger, here's a message room.
1: 163.
0: Mary David Edward, 2277 MDE 2277, and I'm going to be southbound, south 10.
1: Southbound, south 10.
2: Going 4-4, stretch them out.
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0: Yeah, little blue Subaru, 5 Quinn.
1: 5 Quinn, little blue Subaru. Six straight one on scene.
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1: 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Male possibly has a bat.
0: Bruce.
1: 1-15.
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1: 5 Interstate.

0: Tiger King. The mayor of 2 Sunnyside Drive, a young female is yelling erratically, 220 activity. Looks like it's going to be our caller's sister, and you can hear her crying. Caller's now knocking on the apartment door.
1: Risk.
0: Just be advised, the caller is a two-car response as well.
1: I got it.
0: Sister 4-6.
1: But.
0: Tango 413, Chile Nozio.
1: On the way.
0: Thank you.

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1: 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Now believing that the male is now choking the female.
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1: 136.
0: John 384. J 384. A Bronson cell phone.
1: Bronson cell phone, huh?
2: 144, dispatch, I'm out with him.
1: You're out with him.

0: Yeah, they'll be falling through five phones.
1: Seven ten. You can
0: cancel. Are we canceling back up 113? There's 4 and 6, and you can cancel.
1: Okay.

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1: Southbound, son.

0: 413.
1: 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Look at
2: 413. On three.
0: Four, three, hold on one second, sorry.
2: 413, your message.
3: Well, sixes, give us a second.
2: Stand by. Is this a 146 for the electric provider request?
1: 146.
2: 106 Clara Barton Street in the village of Danville, via Logan's Inn. The manager stated that Laura Loveland is refusing to leave after code enforcement told her to. Logan's Inn.
1: Receive.

0: Yes.
1: Just going 10-8. Tommy Lapiana being Tommy.
0: Javier 10-8. This is Echelon 3-6-1-4 for your status.
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1: Tower.

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0: It's going to be on Chase Road, just east of Clay Street in the town of Lima. I have a dark-colored sedan, unknown maker model, with possibly out-of-state plates, parked on the side of the road that kept turning on and off its lights. Chase Road, east of Clay Street in Lima.
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1: 163.
0: Lincoln Union, 4423, LLU 4423, southbound, southbound.
1: Southbound, southbound.

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0: Respond to 6456 Sunny Road between Buckle Road and Cleveland Road in the town of Mount Morris. The Green Lane Motel spoke with Patel on the 911 callback. He said that someone from a room must have called that we can come and check. He doesn't know who. 6456 Sunny Road, Mount Morris.
1: Ten four.

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0: Last seen traveling south on Federal from 235 at Federal Road in York. Have a white older truck, unknown maker model, that took out some mailboxes in front of the house. The caller believes they're intoxicated. 2358 Federal Road southbound from that address.
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1: 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I'm on

0: recently?
1: Four out to dispatch. I'm in. He's out. Go ahead.
0: Copy 402-078 for the backup. Respond to 34 Battle Street between Dock Street and Milton Street in the village of Danville. Third party report of a family trouble. State your friend's ex, Dan Vanskiver, is busted into her home, poured water on her. He's there and he'll probably hurt her. Unknown weapons. He is a drug user. 34 Battle Street, village of Danville.
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0: 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I'll ask J7768. Going to be on Lakeville Road near St. Timothy.
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2: Can you respond to 3361 Retz Off Road in the town of York between Reds Lane and Spring Street? Meeting with a Linden who states there was a lady that was walking her dog and was refusing to leave. She has now left towards the railroad tracks. 3361 Retz Off Road, town of York.
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0: Going to be in front of the Groveland Correctional Facility at 7000 Sinai Road. I've got a two-car MVC, negative injuries, but blocking the intersection. It's a 70 tracks in the Tacoma. It's going to be right in front of the Groveland Correctional Facility.
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0: 10-4, when you're clear, there's a dangerous condition continuing from last night over on Chandler Road. One of the frontier cables is still across the road.
1: Copy.
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0: 10-4.

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1: It's going to be National Grid pole number 34. 34.
0: 10-4.
1: One for three, dispatch.
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0: 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I'll be in front of the salt line.
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1: 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It's going to be taking you to 7405 East Main Street, lot number 12. We're going to be looking for a Debbie Johnson. She'll be in a gray Ford Focus. 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Fanatics for the peacekeeper.
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1: 243 with Maryland.
0: 7 George Nora 2968, 7 GN 2968, 390 southbound, south 63.
1: Southbound, south of 63.

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0: 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I'll be Fowlerville just east of Casey.
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0: 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Henry Boy David, 1953, HBD 1953, Abbey Fowlerville and Casey.
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0: In the area of 2718 Clay Street in the tunnel, Lima, for the report of the cows that are out in the area, 2718 Clay Street.

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0: 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We have a 42-year-old female. She has consular breathing with chest pains and nauseous. It's a party 2 call. Department of Special Livingston County, your ambulance and Colorado certified first responders, 3 Mount Morris Road, the ARC, in the village of Lester, that's between Market Street and Jonesbridge Road. We've got a 42-year-old female. She's having chest pains and nauseous. She's constantly breathing. It's probably 2 call.
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2: 4/7.
1: We're sending the ambulance over to 3 Mount Morris Road. That's the ARC in Lester for the 42-year-old female with a chest pain.
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1: 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I'll now be with the treasurer, 1014.
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0: Investigator Josh Booth on the phone. Let me speak with you. Josh Booth with the troopers.
1: You can stand there.

Dispatch 214, complaint. 214, in the area of 309 Rochester Street, we had a passerby calling in a raccoon that looks sick. In the area of 309 Rochester Street.

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1: Roger.
0: Do you respond to the intersection of East Main Street and Lacey Street in the village for the report of a RG&E service truck and a Volkswagen Golf and an MVC? Negative injuries, they are partially blocking East Main Street and Lacey Street.
1: 10-4, I'm almost in the area of that wreck, so I'll go to that one now.

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0: 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We have a 2-car MVC with airbag deployment. Law enforcement on the scene requesting EMS for the deployment. So I'm just going to be on Ops 1. Fire Dispatcher to Avon, your fire department along with Lewis County, your ambulance, East Main Street and Lacey Street. For the 2-car MVC, this is going to be on Ops 1.
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0: With EMS, the leg up stables, 3589 Avon Geneseo Road, in the arena at the barn. 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She is conscious and breathing, completely alert with a possible broken hip.
2: 10-4.
3: ALS, 3589 Avon Geneseo Road, in the town of Geneseo, between Nations and Roots Tavern. 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Leg up stables. We have a 61-year-old female bucked off a horse, possible broken hip. Counselor Ritter.

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0: Yep, I'm going to get the going here.

Carter Sessi Nancy, I can call in your district on status ambulance, Williamson County for the, or Pavonia for the Mutual Aid ALS ambulance to 50 South Street in the village of Geneseo. It's going to be a 58-year-old male with allergic reaction after he was given shortness of breath. It's part of Duke Hall. Dispatcher Geneseo, I can call in your district on status ambulance, Pavonia for your ALS ambulance to 50 South Street in the village of Geneseo. That's noise urgent care. 58-year-old male with allergic reaction. EpiPen was given with shortness of breath. 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
0: Some cars tied up. If you could respond over to the Fanatics in Lima to go to 7405 East Main Street. Meeting with a Natalie for a peacekeeper. Mother will be going to pick up her belongings. She'll be there in about 5 to 10 minutes. Fanatics in Lima.
1: 10 far now.
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0: 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You're actually just able to take that assist at the Staley's mini charge. You can send it to me. 10-4, 143.
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1: I don't have them dispatched out there, 522.
0: Can you dispatch them for lift assist?
1: 10-4.
2: 66 3 delayed on scene also.
1: 10-4, 66 3 delayed on scene also.

Sorry, dispatch to Sparta. Your fire department being requested. 5450 Barber Road in the town of Sparta, requesting some manpower for a lift assist. Sorry, dispatch to Sparta. Your fire department requesting manpower for a lift assist to 5450 Barber Road in the town of Sparta, between Lowby Road and Park Hill Road.

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1: 24-3.
0: In the area of mile marker 40.1 southbound, right by the salt mine, there's a construction zone there with a cone in the middle of the driving lane. That's an area of mile marker 40.1 southbound.
1: Please.
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1: 1-6 of what?
0: How long before you get clear? We got a travel complaint on Lima Road.
1: I'm clear right now.
0: Eastbound on Lima Road at the time of the call was at Woodbine. A gray Honda Civic male operator with a bucket hat all over the road sticker in Fox. Eastbound on Lima Road, now into the township.
1: 10-4. 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You can send that to me as well.
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1: One 62 dispatch on Chicken Eastbound down Lima.

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2: Last seen coming towards our county from the Dollar General there on 63 in Pavilion, with a tractor trailer with a green machinery on the flatbed that was swerving all over the roadway. Lane's no longer behind it. That's the coming from the Dollar General Pavilion on 63.
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0: I'm at the intersection 63 near the Travel Lodge in York. You can send me that traffic complaint.
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1: 243.
2: New York, Lincoln, Paul Tom, 4101, LPT, 4101, 3ND, southbound, rest area.
1: Southbound, rest area.
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1: Main Street by South Street, there's a red Nissan with its four ways on in the middle of the intersection.
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I just mentioned this. The second base for your instead of ambulance, pretty poor two calls. 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
0: 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Sorry, 37 Linden. 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We also

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2: New York King Adam Lincoln 8259, AAL 8259, 390 southbound at 63.
3: Southbound at 63.

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2: 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I'll be speaking with the residents. I'm aware of the premise warning. No need for a second pair.
1: So far.

0: dispatch to 305-911. Can you respond to 351 Leicester Street, apartment 115? You're going to be meeting with Amanda, who states her 12-year-old son is being defiant. That's 351 Leicester Street, apartment 115.
1: 10-4. Two runners, 10-8.
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0: I'm going to be in Genesee County, the return one. Vehicle 1159.
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0: 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Good. It's going to be 40818. 40818, if you could send it to me again, please. 10-4.
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2: New
1: York, King William Sam, 3157, KWS 3157, 390 southbound by the Saltmine.
2: Southbound, Saltmine.

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1: 24-7.
0: Yeah, we have New York, Lincoln, Robert Paul, 6794, LRP 6794, Northbound 6.
1: Northbound Action 6.

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1: 139.
0: Can you respond over to 7339 Groveland Station Road in the town of Groveland between Wise Road and Church Street? There's a U-Haul stuck in the driveway that's blocking half of the northbound lane. 7339 Groveland Station Road.
1: Before.
2: One, four, three, dispatch. You can send that to me.
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0: 194 is back in service.
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1: 7-4.
0: My apologies, 143. It's one of those.
1: We got it. 149, Decision 0. 149. King William, Adam 7226, KWA 7226, Rochester at Reed and Adam.
2: Rochester Reed.

0: 143 dispatch. I have a plate when you're ready.
1: 143.
0: It's going to be an Arizona plate. Adam John 38103. 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
1: 10-4.

0: 143 dispatch. 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
1: 10-4-4, 143, they have Fleet Pride in route. 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
0: 139-078 for the backup. 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Between Meter Road and Hart Road, we've got Rebecca Garrison, attacked her sister. They're physically fighting. Possibly 220 activity, negative weapons. 5623 Zerfus Road, Dansville. Family trouble.
1: 4.
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0: This is 6389, clear of noise.
1: Illinois, Frank Paul 287544, FP 287544, northbound 6.
2: Northbound exit 6. One for agent specialist here.
3: One for you.
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1: New York, Lincoln Town, Mary 4387, LTM 4387, 390
0: southbound exit 7. Southbound and exit 7.

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0: Currently in the area of 3667 Main Street. It's going to be the York Travel Port. Got a complaint of a Mini Cooper color black. The driver possibly in talks. Currently in the parking lot. Could be leaving soon. 3667 Main Street, the York Travel Port.
1: 3-6.

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1: 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She does own and operate a Mini Cooper.
0: Crazy.
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0: 5944 Stonehill Road in the South Long between Whitford Drive and Lakeville Park. We checking the welfare out of Skip Thomas. He hasn't taken his recycling bins and it also isn't answering his phone, which is abnormal for him. 5944 Stonehill Road.
1: 10-4.

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0: Got the caller back on the line briefly. Stated she left towards Avon and then hung up the phone again.
3: I see. So, like, north towards the Caledonia area, then?
0: That would be my best assumption.
3: I see. You can let them know she might be coming that way.
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0: Can you keep an eye out in your village for the black Mini Cooper that possibly is leaving New York Travel Center?
1: Yeah, what's in regards to?
0: Received a call stating the black Mini Cooper was possibly drunk in the parking lot and leaving northbound.
1: Yeah.

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1: Negative. The troopers are on Main Street, York now, in the area checking.
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0: 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Or any emergency contacts?
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0: 056. Are you trying to reach 160?
1: That's from, we got a mental in the parking lot near DSS. We got a, they're near actually your sheriff's car. 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
0: I'll throw myself 160, I'll take it.
1: Copy.
0: What's the vehicle?
1: Forrester parked behind your vehicle. 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
1: Go ahead.
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0: We're not out of cover. Trying to turn around now.
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0: 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That's 7330 Community Drive in the village of Lima.
1: 360.

0: 162 says we're going to be going 10-0 with it.
1: 162.
0: I'm going to be going 10-0 with it on Westlake, right by Minahan.
1: Westlake near Minahan.

0: expansion.
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2: 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I'll be in Route 19.
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1: Yeah, thank you.

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1: 200.
0: You put me on my previous job from earlier at 150 Temple Street, and no need for a second car.
1: 150 Temple Street.
2: Four O two dispatch, 10-7.

0: 406.
1: 406, 403, going out this way as well. It's 27 Jefferson Street. My partner's on the phone picking a traffic complaint with Jason Halliday that could be getting on his motorcycle, possibly intox. It's in the area of 27 Jefferson Street.
0: Okay.
1: Now, the last report, he has not left yet. He's trying to get on the motorcycle.

0: Vesta Marine 1.
1: Requa 020.
0: 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Can I send him through to you?

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1: 4-3.
0: Just be advised, Jason made it into the house and the fight was physical earlier, but they are not physical currently. There's no weapons present.
1: 4-4. I'm here now.
0: Copy on location.

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0: Be with myself on 162 in a vehicle relay.
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1: Roger.
0: 530 Boy Paul 2.

0: 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Has a expired registration, comes back to a Matthew Kirak out of Spencerport.
1: Simple, thank you. 4 and 6.
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0: 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This is a 25-year-old male. He's conscious, alert, and breathing and talking, but he has a sandwich stuck in his throat. It's a priority one call. 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For the 25-year-old male, he has a sandwich stuck in his throat. He is conscious, alert, and breathing and talking. It's priority one.
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0: from Avalon.
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3: Trying to find out.
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0: 2982.
4: Well, after quite the adventure, we're clear for noise.
0: 10-4.

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0: It's actually at the Blue Heron Logistics. It's 7331. I wonder if you had a phone number for them.
1: Stand back.

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0: 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I'll be all set. Thanks.
1: Copy, I'll be the owner also.
0: 130 dispatch. Out a strong ending, my when you're ready.
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0: 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It's one of the Amish workers' mode of transportation.
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1: 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I told her that she is not working. Can I send her through to you?
0: Affirmative.

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0: Fred Dispatch, Drew John, CEO for on state of ambulance. Limits time usually to be lost. 4277 Colony Drive off the MX. The 50-year-old male in talks. Laying outside on the ground, it's priority 4. Stern CO for your on status ambulance, and he's gotten usually BLS 4277 County Drive off of Hammocks. For the intox male, laying on the ground outside, it's priority 4.
1: Six two eight from Avon.
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0: EMS call 4277 Colony Drive in Geneseo. Hammocks for the 50-year-old male, highly intox, laying on the ground.
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0: 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Give me the cabin in the back. Matt reporting a tree saw on his head, no longer on him. 4667 Flash Road.
1: 10-4.
2: Back to the 58-year-old male, had a tree fall on his head. It's no longer on him. It's a priority one call. Fire dispatcher to Dan Swinger Ambulance on Livingston County, ALS. I'm going to 4667 Flats Road in Groveland. It's off the Groveland Station Road. Going to the cabin in the back for the 58-year-old male that had a tree fall on its head. It's priority one.

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0: Copy and roll.
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1: Just be advised, 1092 is an ALS unit for the day.
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0: 149, can you switch me to 390 and I'll be 10-0? Boy William Lincoln 6647, BWL 6647, southbound, Texas 6 off ramp.
1: Texas 6 southbound off ramp.
2: 19 dispatch, 19.
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2: 6991 Lindsay Road and Livonia between Ave Jordan and Federal Road. We have Bob Urban. He says a 6-year-old female walked up his driveway saying she went on a walk and is now lost. 6991 Lindsay Road.
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0: I believe her home address is going to be 4240 Federal Road, and it looks like she was involved in a missing persons report in 2025. Sounds like she might have dementia.
1: Copy.
2: 119-146. I just spoke with her son. He's trying to get a hold of her husband to come over there and pick her up. She does have dementia.
1: Copy. 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
0: Caribbean Ontario tag, David Henry Nora, LinkedIn 181 DHNL 181, moving northbound to South Presbyterian.
1: Southbound South Presbyterian.
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2: 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I have a Franklin subject from East Devon, Caledonia. I believe it's in regards to the job you were just on. Can I send for you?
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2: 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I'm going to be 36 right off exit 6.
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0: Go along with the ambulance to the Kenesha Lake Mobile Home Park, 5931 Big Tree Road, lot number 17. Have an 81-year-old female with chest pains.
1: Copy.

0: 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They have an 81-year-old female with chest pain moving to the neck with a cardiac history. It's priority one. That's for dispatch 211 for your second onset of ambulance as well as ALS is available. Lima for the mutual aid and Livingston County for the mutual aid ALS as well as Lake Clear first responders. Canisius Lake Mobile Home Park, Lot 17, 5931 Big Tree Road. They have an 81-year-old female with chest pains radiating to her neck with a cardiac history. It's priority one.
1: 282 is en route.
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0: 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Can I send him through?
1: 10-4, work cell, please.
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1: This is going to be Mary George Boy 5354 MGB 5354. I'm going to be northbound, just north of 6. I'm just letting me know what the plate comes back to.
0: Northbound at 6, and 71.

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0: 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I'll be 36 and 5 years. There's your client.
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0: 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EMS is also, I'll be 10-8, and can I get a CR from this year?
1: Overhead.
0: 40874, that's 40874, and I'll be en route to Leisure's.

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0: 382.
1: 382, go ahead.
0: I didn't noise.
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2: 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One four four one six three status.
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0: 1446. Is it 149 purposely?
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2: All right,
1: I'm on the route.

Denver Dispatch, still on your first second on today's ambulance, all hours, AOS. I'm going to drive 4, anyway. 6156 East Lake Road, between the Slaker Hill and Henderson, 5014 male was seizing, no longer seizing. He's breathing normally, it's priority 2. That's the 1 year 1 second onset of ambulance and ALS. If available, we'll try any eye for the mutual aid. 6156 East Lake Road, it's between Slaker Hill and Henderson. 5014 male was seizing, no longer seizing with correction, he is breathing normally, it's priority 2.

0: Victor 060.
1: Victor 060, Grover Station in Hammond Road.
0: If you can start with an ambulance, 6156 East Lake Road in Kenosha between Slacker Hill and Henderson, for a 14-year-old male that was seizing no longer but does not have a history of seizures, 6156 East Lake Road.
1: 10-4.

22nd Patriot, 2nd Unsettled Samuels, Sunday, April crew. Honeyway has been dispatched with the Mutual to Alice Samuels, 6156 East Lake Road in Canisius, between the Slaker Hill and Henderson. For the 14-year-old male that was in seizure, no longer seizing, it's a priority 2. That's where dispatcher 2 of Honeyway 2nd Page, Sunday, April crew. For your 2nd Unsettled Samuels.

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3: 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Let me talk about it. 4-6 is any?
2: 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Such a 5-6 status.
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0: 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For the now one open line, I'll answer a call back. 2857 Leroy, Caledonia Road.
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1: 214.
0: Just advised the canine has ran back to an address near 137 South Ave. Caller was unsure if those were the owners or not.

For the switch, do Lima for your second onset of Samuel Simmons County in Mutually Bill, 7187 West Main Street, Lot 3, 5033, on male abdominal pain above the navel. It's a priority 4 call. For dispatcher 2, Lima for your second onset of Samuel Simmons County, the mutual aid BLS will be 7187 West Main Street, actually apartment number 3, for the 33-year-old male abdominal pain. It's priority 4.

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1: 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Tow's off scene, and I'm going to be making that one for tight.
0: I copy that the tow's off scene and you're 15, but that was it.
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0: Yeah, New York, Mary Henry David, 2084. MHD 2084, northbound, north 5.
1: Northbound, north 5.

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1: 7840 North Main Street in Springwater, between South Main Street and Kellogg Road. We have Brandon for a custody problem, civil problem, not in progress. 7840 North Main Street.
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0: King John Paul 4026. KJP 4026. I'll be 63 this Saltman.
1: Yeah, the Saltman.

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1: One
0: 390 South on an area of Pioneer Road. There's a large piece of metal in the middle of the road. Car states multiple vehicles have struck it and they're all pulled over. There's also three tow trucks on scene.
1: All right. 4310 New York.
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1: Mary Adam Zebra, 4331. 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I'll be on Livingston. I copy everything.
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0: 5 and 8,
1: Jack. Not far, we'll swing back in just a couple.
0: Jumper.
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0: 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We'll be meeting him outside as his ex-wife had just left and keyed his car. 151 Main Street in Leicester.
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0: 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Sorry, Mitch.
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Acres, which for Mount Morris, your ambulance to 11 Murray Hill Drive. That's the CNR in the town. Oh, it's going to be the second floor lilac. For the 83-year-old male, caused their breathing with a general illness, 44. First section of Mount Morris, your ambulance, 211 Murray Hill Drive. That's the CNR in the town. It's going to be the second floor lilac. For the 83-year-old male, caused their breathing with a general illness, 44.

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0: 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It's going to be 36 by Mount Pleasant.
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0: 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So that's 10-0 Vermont, quickly.
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0: Henry David Union 5554, HDU 5554, southbound at 9.
1: Southbound 9. 32. Five 282. We are on location. Coming on scene.

First, Mr. Lobonio, for your AMNs, any ALS contact the fire dispatcher. I'm Levington County for the mutual aid ALS. It's 4308 East Lake Road in the town of Van Zandt and Berwick Lane. 36-year-old male that was unconscious is now conscious. It's 43. Fire dispatcher 2, Lavonia, for your ambulance. Any ALS, contact the fire dispatcher at Livingston County for the mutual aid ALS. To 4308 East Lake Road in the town off of Van Zandt and Berwick Lane. For the 60-year-old male that was unconscious is now conscious. 43.

0: 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I'll be en route from Hamptons.
1: Send me from Hamptons. 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
0: 3 Henry George, 3761 MHG 3761, Fayetteville at Millbrook.
1: Fayetteville, Millbrook. There was an accident on trip.

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0: In area 721 Lester Road in Caledonia, between Janine Road and Lester Street, for a motorcycle crash with injuries.
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1: There's just red calling out for your fire department, CHS for your ambulance. We'll be starting Mumford and Leroy and putting a helicopter on standby to 721 Lester Road in the town of Dunoon and Lester Street. The 38-year-old male went off the road unconscious on a motorcycle. Your assignment's going off 1. Fire Dispatcher 2, Caledonia for your fire department, CHS for your ambulance. We'll be starting Mumford and Leroy and putting a helicopter on standby. 2721 Lester Road in the town of Caledonia off of Dunoon and Lester Street. The motorcycle that went off the road with a 38-year-old male unconscious. Your assignment's an ops 1.
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0: 11 Electric Four C Smoke, myself, 4713 and 114 are going to be approaching. What are you going to want?
1: 114 is going to go by the scene up to the curve past Chapman. We want 4713 and 4C17 right behind 119.
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0: 13, you got him, Alex.
1: Lester 3 Command, all units. Caledonia 114 is going to go by the scene to Chapman. 4713 and 4C17 are going to pull behind Caledonia Rescue 119 and come up to the patient.
0: Copies on scene. 4713 is on scene. 4C17 is on scene.
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3: 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OGM 8709. Okay, across from Tom Walls.
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0: 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Do you have any patient updates?
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5: 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Abdominal breathing. That's a pulse.
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0: 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I got 36 closed afternoon for you.
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1: I race truck shut down at Granier and 36, please.
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0: I can take that position.
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4: 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We're going to be up in a minute.
0: Easy.
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5: 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We got a site set up for Mercy Flight behind Chapman's Barn.
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1: We're going to scratch that last plan. 151 is going to be going up to the hospital for 1182 investigation. Can you come up here for FIU, please?
2: Seven four.

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2: And a K9 complains that the client's going to call back when she clears Russia Regional Hall.
0: 10-4.

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1: He's
0: back on the phone requesting to speak with you again. Can I send him back through?
1: I'm on the south end of the lake and I don't have service, but I'll call it in like 5 minutes.
0: Sure.
2: Bellinger on fire stash. Patient's low to CHS. They're in the hospital.
3: Can you see CHS? Is the patient going to the hospital?

0: 11 on fire dispatch. Simon Stern, Northern Lewis County Sheriff. Fire is all back.
1: 3-1 fire is back.

0: 514 to set. Shelby 10A, you can send me the MVC.
1: 10-4.
0: Navy 1-1 to set. Shelby clear off.
1: Shelby, you're clear.

0: 14.
1: You can actually disregard the MVC. He called back. No damage to either vehicle, and they're going to continue on.
0: 10-4, was there a K-9 complaint as well?
2: Affirmative. She's still at Rochester Regional Health.
0: Did it occur in the village?
2: Affirmative. At 3, cross it.
0: 10-4. I'll make contact with her when she gets back.
2: Never.

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0: 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We're going to be clear from the last call, and can you start us a job? We're going to transport the CNR.
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0: Just give you a heads up. We're going to have a GMC Arcadia coming your way. She lives up on Black Street.
1: Copy. Thank you.

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0: Yeah, jail.

0: Sorry, sector 2, Danville, Yarmouth, Tennessee County, for ILS unit. 20 Miles Park, Danville, Steuben County, off of 36. 44-year-old female, seizing, to 41. That's right, Fisher 2 Danville, here in Midland, Livingston County, for an ALS unit. 20 Meadows Park in Danville, Steuben County. 44-year-old female, seizing, 41.
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2: Central 146. Not sure if you copied 119. They're going to have the roadway shut down for about an hour, hour and a half for Farrell.
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0: star 1 1. Just advising, police will need the road shut down for about an hour, hour and a half.
1: 10-4, can you page my fire, please, if possible? Come out here, please.
0: 10-4.
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Cruz to California Fire Police, if you could return to the scene at request of car 11 to help with the road closure at 721 Lester Road in the town. 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
0: There's 288.
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0: Okay, going to Strong.
2: Yeah. Could you tell the voice out of there, please?
0: Okay, 6281.
1: 8-1, John, go ahead.
0: Do you have an ETA?
1: Our ETA is looking at like roughly 25 minutes.
0: 10-4.
1: Do they have an update call?
0: They do not. They're just looking for an ETA.
1: Right, that's it.

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Can you come back towards us, please, and just advise the media person that he's able to stage out on where the parked car is? 4.

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0: If you could head back to 7848 North Main Street in the town of Springwater, meeting Danielle, she would like to file a report not in progress.
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0: 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Looking for the Chevy Traverse color gray. 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
1: Copy.
2: Five 282 fire
0: dispatch. From Steuben, Taser is not seizing, but is not alert.
2: Five 282,
0: did you copy?
2: We are on location.
0: Copy, you're on the scene. 6081, copy the update.
3: I did not. Can you please repeat that?
0: This email is not seizing anymore, but not alert.
3: 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Thank you.
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0: 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And he doesn't think the truck can handle the weight of the trailer.
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0: 142 dispatch, did the caller want to be met with on this?
1: Negative.
0: 10-4. That vehicle is GOA. It'll be 10-8.
1: Clear to me.

0: 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I'm 97 with the plate.
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0: 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JPV 2897. Time me out.
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1: 10-4.
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0: 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Five oh eight. You can cancel, we got the beer unstuck.
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0: The car just north of you is Deputy Smith with the drone. He's going to wait until you guys are done with the next scan. He'll come down with the drone.
1: Copy. We're on the same scans right now.

0: 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Did you get the checklist official to come down?
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0: And full, thank you.

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0: Provide 119, if you can assist Ontario County with a family trouble in progress. 6806, County Route 37, main candidates, off of Lucamack Hill. Had a male subject attempted to strangle himself. Father stopped him and caused a physical altercation. 6806, County Route 37, they do have additional unit on the way.
1: Copy.

0: Central 146.
1: 146, we're on you.
0: Just advising you, they do have a state trooper that's arrived unseen, but they needed you to continue until they have their other unit to respond.
1: Copy.

532 and 6281, your status? Sorry, this is for 5282 and 6281, your status?